0: 92.9.
1: I'm Tony Marino. Did you catch our winning song earlier this hour? The one that's going to get you in for TLC, En Vogue, and Salt and Pepper? You didn't? Okay, you missed it. We got it for you next. Hang tight. Let's get you in.

Mix 92.9. One for Danny, doing some yard work with us. Friday night and yard work, I guess whatever floats your boat, Danny. Enjoy. Here's Tom Petty, all yours.

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Sound good? Let's win you your tickets for their It's Iconic tour. Everything you need is next.

Late night. Class of 1991, late night class reunion is on. I'm Tony DeReno. Someone says, Spin Doctors, one hit wonders. No. You have our permission to correct them because you know. With this one, Little Miss Can't Be Wrong.

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I've got more details coming up. 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

0: 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Jay Phelps is here. Weekend is underway. And if you're a hockey fan, I got something fun for you today. Nashville Predators are having their craft beer festival at Bridgestone Arena. It's happening this afternoon, 3 to 7. All the tickets purchased include a free hockey ticket for a game during the season. And all the proceeds benefit the Preds Community Foundation. So, want to find out more? 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